me, where you gonna run? Where you gonna run? Where you gonna hide? There's no place to run, no place to hide. Hey, no place to hide.

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But if you can cut it, you can love it. 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Now that's getting up.

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A new world order. A new world order. A new world order. A new world order.

0: women attractive?
1: If I didn't, I wouldn't find myself attractive. I think one has to begin first with themselves.
0: Does that make you bisexual?

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And now baby please, gonna say goodbye. And now baby please, gonna say goodbye. And now baby please, gonna say goodbye.

0: you from, Jeff?
1: Mobile.
0: You from Mobile?
1: Yeah.
0: Mobile, Jeff. Yeah, that's right. Yeah. But I used to see Jeff went to Bobby. Yeah, we used to play with Bobby, yeah? Yeah.

0: Los Angeles. Where you from, you know, I keep business getting there. What's your name, man?
1: Jimmy.
0: Oh, yeah, I knew it all the time. Wait, where you from, Jimmy?
1: I'm a VNC.
2: The what?
1: I'm a VNC.

vienes a cantar. I will beat you, I will nearly kill you. La Shakara. I go beat you, go be like you get accident. La Shakara. You don't know me, La Shakara. Wait, make I come out my dress. La Shakara. You see, enough you do nothing. La Shakara Loje. We got a song for them. With the singer like this, you go say.

I say, my dear, I like you. She go say, you like you? Who you like? Come on, Jari. Look at this man. Where you come from, sir? I be me and you. Not touch me, oh. Ah, you see, she won't do. Now, Shakara. They call her Shakara Loji. We get a song for them.